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0: 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Yeah, we could be some history in the making, girl. 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

0: Russell Dickerson. 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

0: Sunny with a few clouds today, the high 26. Right now, it's a chilly 11 from the Inquity.ca newsroom. I'm Paul Martin. Decisions regarding a high-profile piece of land in Belleville have resulted in a ruling from the Integrity Commissioner. Belleville Council has accepted the findings of a report regarding an alleged violation of the Municipal Act. Last week, Belleville's Integrity Commissioner, David Bogosian, found that City Council violated the Municipal Act when it voted in secret closed session March 23rd to declare the city-owned Jane Forrester green space property at 31 South John Street to be surplus. Land at the end of South John was then slated to be transferred to an adjoining private landowner for a dollar. Integrity Commissioner found the resolution concerning the property should not have been voted on in camera. It should have instead been discussed and decided in open session. Council voted to unanimously rescind their in-camera resolution to designate the land surplus May 11th, but the Integrity Commissioner now recommending a procedural bylaw be updated to prevent similar incidents in the future, and a report is now coming back to Council soon. Maydock Township Council has declared its deputy mayor's position vacant. Mayor Lloyd Blackburn and the remainder of council made that decision at a special meeting on Monday after they and the municipality received a letter of resignation from Larry Rollins. Rollins was acclaimed to the role of deputy mayor in the last municipal election, but it was discovered he never filed his 2022 election report as required under the Municipal Elections Act. Council originally chose to defer the decision to remove him, but Rollins decided to step down due to the ongoing legal challenges involved. More details online at Inquity.ca. Several charges were laid following a violent incident involving a knife over the weekend in Belleville. Around 3:15 p.m. Saturday, Belleville police responded to a residence in the city's West End for an incident where a female reportedly had a knife held to her neck. Officers on scene also held the male that uttered threats, stolen money and personal belongings, and fled the area on a bicycle. During a search, officers found a quantity of methamphetamine and cocaine in his backpack. A 40-year-old Belleville man of no fixed address faces charges which include robbery, assault with a weapon, drug possession, and uttering threats. More details online at Inquity.ca. Quebec's police watchdog is now investigating yesterday's shooting in Montreal that killed three people, including a police officer. Mohamed Lemin Benradouin, a 34-year-old who'd been with the Montreal police force since 2021, was killed on the job. A civilian and a suspect also died in the gunfire, while a second officer was injured. Police have not yet identified the suspect or given a motive for the shooting, but say a long gun was seized at the scene. More details are possibly going to be released later today. And Kingston is now being seriously discussed as a potential stop along a newly proposed high-speed rail corridor in Canada. A media event was held in the Limestone City yesterday as Aalto released a report summarizing the feedback received in a series of public meetings, some of which were held right here in the Quinte region. Agricultural producers, landowners, and rural communities have raised important questions related to property acquisition, impacts on farmland and agricultural operations, access, and the potential effects of the project on their properties and communities. Following a review, Minister Steve McKinnon directed Aalto to develop a plan to assess a southern route option between Peterborough and Ottawa, which would include a potential stop in Kingston. More details online at Inquity.ca. The Belleville Senators have made it official. That and more coming up next in sports.
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0: The Belleville Senators have announced that Andrew Campbell is officially their head coach, signing a 3-year contract. Campbell took over on an interim basis from David Bell in December of 2025. 38-year-old Campbell is now the fourth head coach in Belleville Sens franchise history. Huge news out of the NBA. Giannis Antetokounmpo was traded to the Miami Heat. Tyler Harrell, several other players and draft picks headed to Milwaukee. Milwaukee receiving three first-rounders as part of the package, including the 13th selection in today's NBA draft. Four games in the World Cup today, including a must-win Group L match at Toronto Stadium for both Panama and Croatia. Elsewhere, England and Ghana play in Boston. Portugal and Uzbekistan meet in Houston. Colombia and the Congo square off in Mexico. Yesterday, Argentina, Algeria, France, and Norway picked up wins. WNBA action. The Atlanta Dream beat the Toronto Tempo 94-87. And Shane Bieber's on the mound tonight. Toronto Blue Jays host the Houston Astros. Last night, Jays beat Houston 4-2. Weather in Quinte is next.
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0: Weather in Quinte, sunny with a few clouds today, the high 26. Cloudy to start tonight, clearing overnight to low 13. Sunny tomorrow morning, a few clouds in the midday, the high 24. Showers possible Thursday, most likely in the evening hours, the high 23. In Quinte, it's 11 degrees from the inquinte.ca newsroom. I'm Paul Martin.
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0: Shaboozy. Good news on today's Best Country. Cool 100. Good morning. It's Lewis and McKay. The sun is shining. It's 10 after 6 right now. Welcome to the show. Coming up today, we've got, our summer festival series continues. So we have more keywords today for a chance for you to win your way into the Misty City Music Festival going on in Niagara Falls, the first ever. And it's a great lineup for this one. Jake Owen and Brooks and Dunn, John Party, Jackson Dean, Dustin Lynch. So 9, 2, and 5, we will have keywords that you can enter at cool100.ca to unlock your ballot.
1: Right on. Pretty cool. The lineup is awesome. I love reading that lineup every time I look at the papers. But there you go. So we'll have our next keyword for you coming in at 9 o'clock this morning, or after that news update at 9. We've also got two tickets at 25th Annual Putnam County Spelling Bee from the Tweed & Company Theater. We're going to give that away with the Ultimate Ear Test just after 7 o'clock tomorrow. This morning. Did you see that happen?
0: It's like, yeah, the hamster wheel was going. Yeah,
1: it was like that.
0: But it was kind of locked in there.
1: Well, it's when the hamster's on the wheel and then tries to stop but keeps spinning around because it's going too fast.
0: That's exactly what
1: just happened in my head between my ears. The hamster got stuck on the wheel and just kind of flopped around. And you wonder if he was going to be okay. I'm okay.
0: Are you sure?
1: No.
0: I think you're still stuck.
1: We've got...
0: bang to the head there.
1: Beautiful day for today. Sun and cloud. We're getting up to like 28 with a Humidex. We've got 3 days left of school.
0: Mm-hmm.
1: 3 days. Kids are counting it down at home. They're pretty stoked about summer, as they should be. It's going to be super fun. All right. Trending on the way.
0: Yeah. So, of course, take a look at what's going on in Montreal.
1: Yes.
0: That was your big story. And Bailey Zimmerman seems to be in some trouble.
1: Okay. Seems to be having a little too much fun.
0: Uh-huh.
1: Yeah, okay. Well, we'll talk about that with trending after we take a full look at your weather details. That's on the way next.
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2: Sun and cloud today with a high of 26. Tonight, mainly cloudy. Clearing late this evening at a low 13. With sunshine for Wednesday becoming a mix of sun and cloud late morning, a high 24. And Thursday, cloudy with a chance of showers and 23.
4: Right now, we are sitting at 12 and we've got sunshine really happening at the moment, which is going to be nice because there's a bit of fog out there, so it should burn that off pretty quick. Here's Morgan Griffith, Just Being Me on Cool 100.

0: Memphis and Jess being me, today's Best Country, Cool 100. Lewis and McKay, imagine being overworked and you get an email that says, click this and you get a bonus day off.
1: Don't click that. Don't do that. Don't click the links, everyone. Some people did. Story on the way after Dylan Scott. Girl,

0: Dylan Scott and What He'll Never Have on today's Best Country, Cool 100. Good morning. It is 620 with Lewis and McKay as we take a look at what's trending this morning.
1: Number three.
0: Healthcare workers in Newfoundland and Labrador thought they were being rewarded with an extra paid day off for their hard work. And of course, you know, being in the healthcare industry, these guys, they're already pretty overworked, right?
2: Yeah.
0: So turned out it was a cybersecurity phishing test. Employees received an email thanking them for working overtime, inviting them to click the link for a bonus day off. The next day, they were told the message was fake and was sent as a test.
2: Right.
0: To test their ability to spot phishing scams. Yeah, needless to say, health officials have apologized, admitting maybe they missed the mark on this one.
2: Yeah.
0: As an exercise, at least one employee quit over the whole thing.
2: Right.
0: Yeah, they're going to work on different cybersecurity training, I think.
2: I just shake my head at many parts of that story because, one, it's a terrible idea. Whoever thought of that idea, like the phishing test, sure, but to say click on this link for a day off, I'd like to see the statistics of how many people click that link.
0: You mean to tell me if you got a link that said click here for a free Whopper?
2: Hey, we said free day off. For a day off.
0: Okay, well,
2: I don't know
0: if I'm going to fall for that, but free Whopper. Let's click.
2: Yeah. I'll get in the van for a free Whopper. Let's go.
1: Number two.
0: All right, Bailey Zimmerman is facing felony charges for allegedly trashing a hotel room.
2: Going rock star, eh?
0: Causing thousands in damage. Right. And the incident took place in a New Mexico hotel where, in fact, he then happened to cancel very abruptly his show that same night.
2: Because he was unable to go on stage,
0: yes. He was too sick to perform.
2: 100%, yeah.
0: Later postponed another New Mexico show, saying he needed time to recover.
2: Because he had to sleep off the night before. Yeah.
0: Yeah, you're catching on with all this, right?
2: The guy went on a bender.
0: Apparently not for the first time canceling shows last minute, too. So, yeah, he'd be living like a rock star.
2: Well, because he basically is, McKay.
0: He's young. He's single.
2: Yeah.
0: He's on tour.
2: Yeah. None of this is shocking.
0: No. Nope.
2: Inappropriate, yes. Shocking, no. Bailey Zimmerman's just living life. And on the plus side, as far as we know, didn't hurt anyone or put anyone in danger. So just pay the damages, move on. Right, it's not like he threw a chair off the top of a hotel downtown Nashville. Because that's a really silly idea.
1: Number one.
0: Oh, man, yesterday, scary stuff. Gunman opening fire near a hotel in Montreal.
2: Yeah, it's awful.
0: Killing an officer. A civilian was shot. Another officer injured. And yeah, I guess there's a whole manifesto left behind, which I imagine we will get more details on later, but a whole incel ideology there. And, you know, the whole shooting unfolded in the middle of the day in a busy Montreal neighborhood, and families and kids and everyone, like, they all had to go into lockdown.
2: Yep. Yep. No, and now, you know, details are coming out, but sporadically, and there's all sorts of theories and everything going online right now, so we're just kind of waiting to get the actual details and full information, but basically everyone in the news is following that story, including our very own Paul Martin, who will have that, of course, in his news update coming in at 6:30 this morning. At 6:24, that's what's trending this morning. Skywards traffic still on the way next.
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13: It's a clear drive on the 401 in both directions. I'm not seeing any issues on Belleville or Trenton streets. Highway 62, we're doing well so far. I'm not seeing heavy construction-related delays between Preston or Seymour yet. And Highway 49 is doing well in both directions. 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
1: Sunny with a few clouds today, the high 26. Right now it's 12. From the Inquity.ca newsroom, I'm Paul Martin. The deputy mayor of Madoc Township has resigned. Township Council declared the position vacant at a special meeting after they and the municipality received a letter of resignation from Larry Rollins. He was acclaimed to the role of deputy mayor in the last municipal election, but it was discovered he never filed his election report in 2022 as required under the Municipal Elections Act. More details online at Inquity.ca. Belleville will look at changes to its procedural bylaw after the Integrity Commission ruled Council violated the Municipal Act. Council decided yesterday to request a report from staff on what needs to be changed after the ruling was made about a decision in camera March 23rd to declare a piece of property on South John Street vacant. They reversed that decision last month and also decided not to transfer it to a private landowner, but the Integrity Commission ruled the original decision should have been made in open session and not in camera. More details online at inquity.ca. Authorities in BC are warning police services about a possible anti-police manifesto encouraging violence after an officer was killed yesterday in Montreal. Officer Mohamed Lamine Benradouin was shot and killed after responding to reports of a shooter at a hotel. Benradouin is the third Canadian police officer to be killed on the job in less than 2 weeks' time. And yesterday's shooting, a civilian and the shooter also died. And local officials are getting behind a provincial campaign to keep pets safe this summer. The Ontario SPCA and Humane Society launching their annual No Hot Pets campaign. Cars can heat up quickly in minutes, even on mild days, putting animals in danger. More on what you can do to protect our furry friends at inquity.ca. During a sports, Belleville Senators made it official, announcing that Andrew Campbell will become their new head coach. They signed him to a three-year deal. He took over on an interim basis from David Bell in December of 2025. Huge news in the NBA. Giannis Antetokounmpo was traded in a massive deal to the Miami Heat for Tyler Harrell, several other players, and a number of first-round picks, including the 13th selection in today's NBA draft. Four more games in the World Cup today, including a must-win at Toronto Stadium for both Panama and Croatia. Yesterday, Argentina, Algeria, France, and Norway all picked up wins. And Shane Bieber's on the mound tonight for the Toronto Blue Jays. They host the Houston Astros. Jays won the first game of that three-game set last night, 4-2. Weather in Quinte is next.
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1: Scared of getting sober? Josh Ross, today's Best Country Cool 100. Good morning, 6:37 with Lewis and McKay. Lewis, you're telling me you got a little bit of a problem at home?
2: A little. I am no longer safe in my own home, McKay. That's what I'm going to say.
1: I can't wait to hear this story.
2: Yeah, I'll tell you what's going on after Chris Lane. I don't know about you. Cool 100, today's Best Country.

0: Chris Lane. I don't know about you. On today's Best Country, Cool 100, good morning. 641, Lewis and McKay. So, Lewis,
1: yes.
0: please share with the class what you have to tell me.
1: I am no longer safe in my own home. That is the simple statement that I will make this morning. So what ended up happening is we went to Medieval Times over the weekend.
0: Yeah.
1: We had a great time.
0: Uh-huh.
1: It was lots of fun eating chicken with our bare hands and watching knights fight and do all their stuff, riding horses. Kids loved every second of it. While we were there, we, of course, bought a souvenir for the kids, right? So my daughter gets this really nice like tiara with a purple veil and all this stuff, and she loves it. She wears it around the house. My son got a battle axe, a plastic battle axe that lights up.
0: Uh-huh.
1: So did my nephew as well. So the boys get these battle axes. Okay, great. That's awesome. They're swinging around. They're having a good time. What I didn't realize is that once my son didn't have my nephew to swing the axe at, I would become the person that the axe gets swung at. Which is, okay, fine. We're play fighting. He uses his axe. I've got a pillow to block it. We're having a great time. Fast forward to the game is already over in my mind, and I'm getting ready to do the dishes. And he comes out of nowhere with that axe and takes me down at the back of the knee.
0: Because he
1: can swing that thing pretty good and doesn't fully understand because he's, you know, going to be six, that hurt.
0: So like, anyway, did you crumple?
1: I didn't crumple, no. I did, you know, like, the knee buckle. Yeah, the knee buckle. Like, what was that type thing? And so now I'm wounded and trying to survive the fact that at any given moment in my house, I could be ambushed by a kid with a battle axe.
0: Yeah.
1: Yeah.
0: This is concerning.
1: This is where I'm living right now, McKay.
0: Dishes are still sitting there and not done.
1: Anywhere.
0: You're hiding in a bathroom with a locked door.
1: Last night, I'm getting ready to tuck him into bed because I do every night because he loves it when he gets tucked in. Give him a kiss. Good night, buddy. I love you. And then I head out the door. So I go into his room because now he's old enough. We say, go get your pajamas on and then I will come in, right? So he's getting his pajamas on or whatever. I go in the room. The lights are all off. I don't know where he is, but I know he's in that room. And I know he's got that battle axe.
0: It's under the pillow?
1: I don't know, McKay. I'm just afraid. Going in to try to turn the lights on and waiting for a battle axe attack before I get there. And it did happen.
0: Mm-hmm.
1: Yes. So now I have to basically walk around the house armed with a foam sword just to protect myself.
0: Life with Lewis.
1: This is my life. Yeah. So, mm-hmm. Yeah. That's where I'm at. I'm not safe in my own home right now.
0: No.
1: Yeah. And I immediately regret buying him that battle axe.
0: I'm sure there's a nice hotel nearby.
1: There must be, right? It's got me wondering.
0: Looking at your wife, honey, you're in charge now. I'm out.
1: Have you ever bought anything for the kids that you immediately regretted buying them?
0: Most things that took batteries.
1: Right.
0: That made sounds.
1: Yeah. Mm. Yeah. But nothing. Well, this also makes sounds and lights up, too. The battle axe.
0: I think it's more to do with your child and his persistence than it's to do with it.
1: He is persistent. Is a very good word. He's very persistent.
0: He takes after his father.
1: Yeah, he really wants to take me down. But hey, out in cool country, let me know. 771-0100 if you ever bought anything for your kid that you immediately regretted, let us know. Misery loves company, as they say. And I'm definitely miserable. I am not. It's fun. But still, getting attacked by a plastic battle axe at any given moment is an interesting time.
0: Uh-huh.
1: Yeah. All right. Well, let me know. 771-0100, 645. Let's take a look at our weather details next.
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0: Ta-da! All right, checking our forecast for today. Well, we're looking at mainly sunny skies. It's going to be cloudy tonight, though. And today's high reaching, as I double check this,
1: 26.
0: 26.
1: Humidex going to feel like 28.
0: Down to 13 tonight. And then sunshine tomorrow, becoming a mix of sun and cloud late in the morning with a high 24. And Thursday, cloudy chance of showers in 23.
1: Right now we're at 12 and sunny and cool country. Brock Phillips, something else on Cool 100.

0: Something else. Brock Phillips on today's Best Country Cool 100 with Lewis and McKay. Hey there. It is 6:51. Good morning.
1: All right, McKay. We're asking people this morning, you know, have you bought something for your kids that you immediately regret after I told the story of the battle axe that we purchased my son from medieval times? It's a toy plastic battle axe, not a real one, but it might as well be with, you know.
0: You showed me the video, often, man. That thing is lit.
1: Yeah, well, it lights up and he's spinning around the dark and it's hilarious. Yeah, no. And he loves to attack with it. And that's where we're at right now in the Lewis household. I always have a pillow handy just to, you know, block and be
0: a
1: shield
0: for me. I like how he's got the grunts and the sounds going with it. Yeah. He's right into it.
1: But we've asked people, you know, have you bought anything for your kids that you immediately regret? We got a text message almost just as quick saying that their wife and they regret getting their 5-year-old a karaoke machine. Apparently it's small enough that the little guy can carry it around the house in one hand and have the mic in the other. So it's just constantly moving karaoke within their house, which is, that's not ideal. Not ideal at all. And they did say, though, the silver lining is that they will always know where he is. So... always
0: like
1: know
0: having a bell on.
1: It's like, yeah, it's like having a cat bell on your kid. That totally makes sense. We also purchased a karaoke machine for my daughter, and it's the same, like one of those little mini boombox ones with the mic type thing, so she can walk around with it as well. And what ends up happening is she takes it out front of the house, and all the neighborhood kids show up too, and it turns into a karaoke party with all the kids in the front yard. And I apologize to all of my neighbors. Mm-hmm. But once again, we know where all the kids are at any given time. So there is that.
0: It's true.
1: They're not getting any trouble. They're just karaokeing in the front yard to whatever that one song is that's from the Greatest Showman. They sing it nonstop on repeat.
0: Drum kit would go well with all that.
1: It would not.
0: Yeah.
1: That's a terrible decision. Terrible choice. But there you go. What's something that you've purchased your kids that you immediately regretted? Let us know. 7710100. 6:53. We have a news update with Paul Martin on the way. Of course, covering the very tragic story that's coming out of Montreal with that shooting that happened yesterday. And they'll have details on that and more on the way at 7.
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1: Sunny with a few clouds today, the high 26. Right now it's a cool 12 degrees for the Inquity.ca newsroom. I'm Paul Martin. A ruling from the Integrity Commissioner about a high-profile piece of land in Belleville is leading to changes for the way council does business. Last week, Belleville's Integrity Commissioner, David Bogosian, found city council violated the Municipal Act when they voted in a secret closed session March 23rd to declare the city-owned Jane Forrester green space property at 31 South John Street to be surplus. Land at the end of South John was then slated to be transferred to an adjoining private landowner for a dollar, though that decision was reversed in a separate meeting last month. IC found the resolution concerning the property should not have been voted on in camera and should have instead been discussed and decided in open session. As a result, council's asked staff to prepare a report with amendments to the procedural bylaw so the same issue does not happen again. The deputy mayor's position in Madoc Township is now vacant. Mayor Lloyd Blackburn and the remainder of council made the declaration at a special meeting after they and the municipality received a letter of resignation from Larry Rowlands. He was acclaimed to the role of deputy mayor in the last municipal election, but it was discovered he never filed his election report following the 2022 election as required under the Municipal Elections Act. Council originally chose to defer the decision to remove him, but Rowlands decided to step down due to the ongoing legal challenges involved. More details online at inquity.ca. Northumberland OPP are asking for the public's help in finding two suspects following an attack in Campbellford, which happened earlier this month. Back on June 5th, around 7:30 p.m., police say they received a report of assault in the area of Front Street North in Campbellford. Injuries were not believed to be serious, but the OPP were seeking to identify two people of interest. They have released images of the suspects and more details of the original incident involved. Those pictures are included with their online story at inquity.ca. If you've seen either of them, please contact Northumberland OPP. Police in Montreal have now identified the officer killed in the line of duty yesterday in a shooting in the city's Côte-des-Neiges district. 34-year-old Mohamed Lamine Benradouin died after officers were met with gunfire while responding to reports of a man armed with a long gun at a hotel. Second police officer was seriously injured in the attack that also claimed the life of a civilian and the suspect. Premier Christine Frechette said the violent acts are reprehensible and have no place in our society. Montreal's mayor, Soraya Martinez-Ferrada, is expected to visit the neighborhood to deal with those still dealing with the shock this morning. And the controversial Alto High-Speed Rail project might find its way through Kingston after all. A media event was held in Limestone City yesterday as Alto released a report summarizing feedback received in a series of public meetings, some of which were held here in the Quinte region. Agricultural producers, landowners, and rural communities have raised a number of questions related to property acquisition, impacts on farmland, access, and the potential effects of the project on their properties and communities. Following a review of those findings, Minister Steve McKinnon directed Alto to develop a plan to assess a southern route option between Peterborough and Ottawa, which would include a potential stop in Kingston, which was originally not on the map route. More details online at inquity.ca. Belleville Senators have officially announced their new head coach. That and more coming up next in sports.
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1: The Belleville Senators have a new head coach, one that is very familiar. Team announcing yesterday, Andrew Campbell will lead them for the upcoming AHL season after signing a three-year contract. Campbell was already the interim coach. He was named to that post after David Bell left in December of 2025. 38-year-old Campbell is now the fourth head coach in Belleville Sens franchise history. Huge news out of the NBA. Giannis Antetokounmpo is on the move. He was traded from Milwaukee to the Miami Heat. Tyler Herro, several other players and draft picks headed to the Bucks. Milwaukee is receiving three first-rounders, including a 13th selection in today's NBA draft. Four games in the World Cup today, including a must-win Group L match at Toronto Stadium for both Panama and Croatia. The other games have England taking on Ghana, Portugal and Uzbekistan, and Colombia and Congo. Yesterday, Argentina, Algeria, France, and Norway all picked up wins. WNBA, the Atlanta Dream at the Toronto Tempo, 94-87. And in baseball, Shane Bieber takes the mound tonight for the Toronto Blue Jays as they play Game 2 against the Houston Astros. Toronto doubled up on the Astros last night, 4-2. Weather in Quinte and beyond the headlines are coming up next.
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1: The latest twist in a generational project to connect some of Canada's biggest cities could have it heading to Kingston. A media event was held in the Limestone City yesterday to release details of a series of public feedback sessions on the Alto High-Speed Rail project and also announce a look at a plan to divert the southern route to include a stop in Kingston. Critics of the plan, and there are many, say this move could add 30 minutes to the trip. I've avoided making many statements about Alto and the high-speed rail push up to now for one simple reason. I don't believe it's ever going to happen. I don't understand the demand for it. The cost of tens of billions of dollars seems ridiculous. It won't be fully done until at least 2040. The land acquisition's a nightmare. The benefits, in my mind, are questionable. Adding stop in Kingston makes even less sense. If the main benefit's speed, you're probably adding half an hour or more to the trip between Peterborough and Ottawa. In addition, we already have a train that goes from Kingston to Ottawa. It's called Via Rail. It's already too expensive for many people, and it's underused as a result. We should have more passenger rail service in Canada. It's eco-friendly, gets vehicles off the highway, and can be both relaxing and more stress-free. But the way to do it isn't to build a shiny new toy. It's to find ways to make better use of the one you already have. I'm Paul Martin, and that's what I see, looking beyond the headlines. Weather in Quinte. Sunny with a few clouds today, the high 26. Cloudy to start tonight, clearing overnight, the low 13. Sunny tomorrow morning, clouds in the midday, the high 24. Showers possible Thursday, most likely in the evening, the high 23. Partly cloudy Friday, slight chance of rain, the high again, 23. In Quinte, it's 12 degrees from the inquinte.ca newsroom. I'm Paul Martin.
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0: 94.5 by you, Lainey Wilson, today's best country, Cool 100. Good morning. It's 11 after 7. It's Lewis and McKay and fun and games time.
1: All right, McKay, so let's get our ultimate ear test on the go.
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1: All right, so we've got the two tickets to the 25th annual Putnam County Spelling Bee, which is a show being put on at the Tweed & Company Theater. And from everything I have heard and read about this show, very funny. And it's got some crowd interaction and stuff. So if you do go, you could end up being a part of the show, which is tons of fun. I like that. So that's running from June 26th, just a couple days. It's going to start at the Marble Arts Center. And you can check out more details at tweedandcompany.com. But that's what's up for grabs this morning. Two tickets to that show. All you have to do is figure out what the sound is this morning.
0: All right.
1: And the sound is this.
0: 771-0100 if you think you know. All right, give us a call. We'll be back with some guesses and weather details are coming up.
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0: Sun and cloud today. We got a high reaching 26 tonight, mainly cloudy. Clearing late this evening at a low 13. Sunshine Wednesday, becoming a mix of sun and cloud late in the morning, a high 24. And Thursday, cloudy with a chance of showers and 23 degrees. Right now, it is sunny and 14.
1: Okay, McKay. So we are playing the ultimate ear test this morning. We played the sound effect. Let's head to the phone line, see if we can find ourselves a winner.
0: Hi, ultimate ear test. What do you think the sound is?
7: Is that a dog drinking water?
0: And there you go, Lewis. We got it in the one.
1: There it is. I just said to McKay before I answered the phone, I was like, we're going to get this in one or it's going to go on all morning. And here we are. You sleuthed it out real quick. Who are we talking to?
7: Ethan Winter.
1: Ethan, do you have dogs? Is that why you knew that sound so quickly?
7: I do. I've got a 5-year-old Australian Shepherd. And he's one of the sloppiest drinking dogs I think I've ever owned.
1: So. Yeah, how many towels though a week do you go if they're cleaning up the water spillage?
7: Zero, because I've given up.
1: Attaboy.
0: My Aussie Shepherd, when he was a puppy, used to think the water bowl was like a swimming pool. So
1: yeah. Yeah, you guys have just given up and just dealt with the fact you're going to have wet socks for life, eh?
7: Exactly. Yeah. The water bowl's over in the corner. I don't really have to go there. Yes. Yeah.
1: It leaves you alone. You leave it alone. Everything's fine.
7: Exactly. You got it.
1: I love it. Well, hey, thanks for listening. Thanks for playing. We'll hook you up with the two tickets to the 25th annual Putnam County Spelling Bee, all right?
7: Awesome. Sounds good. Thank you.
1: Hang on the line for us, okay? All right, so there you go, Ethan picking up that win this morning. And same prize again tomorrow with whatever game McKay thinks up. It's Wednesday.
0: Thomas Rhett with Jordan Davis. Ain't a bad life. Didn't win.

0: Travis Rhett, Jordan Davis, Ain't a Bad Life on Cool 100. Good morning. It is 7:19 with Lewis and McKay.
1: Big congratulations to Ethan walking away with the pair of tickets for the 25th annual Putnam County Spelling Bee show happening at the Tweed & Company Theater starting on June 26th. Same prize again tomorrow with, like I said, with whatever game McKay thinks of on a Wednesday.
0: I've decided it's going to be Who Said It.
1: Who Said It?
0: Yes.
1: All right. Movie quotes, right? That's the whole idea?
0: Movie or TV or just celebrities.
1: Who said that? That's what it, yeah, that's what it was. Who said that? So we'll play Who Said That coming up on tomorrow's show just after 7 o'clock. Like, you really have to lean into that one. Yeah. So that's the game that we'll play, and you'll have another chance to win a couple of tickets to check that out. So right on. At 7:19, we've got sun and cloud at the moment, but no rain or anything in the forecast, which is awesome, as the kids are enjoying that final countdown to summer.
0: Mm-hmm.
1: Summer vacation, I guess. It's just like summer already kicked off. But yeah, just a couple more days left, which is super cool. It's always fun with the different theme days. Because I always did, I don't know if your kids' schools did this, but they had theme days for the final week
0: Beach
1: of school.
0: Day.
1: Yeah. It's just always entertaining watching, and I'm talking about it a lot this morning because he makes me laugh so much, but my son, like, his take on theme days are always hilarious because what he'll do is he just, like, ends up wearing what he wants to wear and just, like, manipulates the theme to fit what he's wearing, and it just makes me laugh every time. It's pretty good, but enjoy the theme days, the final countdowns, and the popsicles, the treats, the movies. All that stuff. It's always great heading off into that last little bit of school as you get into the summer holidays. We've been asking people also this morning, you know, what's the thing that you regret buying your kids, like immediately regret? And a lot of people are chiming in, McKay, with the really loud toys.
0: Mm-hmm.
1: You think it's fun, you think it's cool, but then you hear it on repeat.
0: It's all fun and games until...
1: Yeah, and then you have to, you know, the batteries die, and all of a sudden you can't get the batteries out anymore.
0: Well, they make it's specialty batteries, and you can't get them in our country,
1: right?
0: And it just doesn't work anymore.
1: I don't know if that excuse works anymore, McKay. I think that excuse has aged out because of, you know, Amazon and Temu and everything.
0: Well, maybe because
1: like
0: you told the kids who were sitting in the car.
1: Right. I think kids understand how Amazon and Temu work now. So you're going to get those batteries. Like, like they show up tomorrow. You guys have Prime. We know you have Prime. So you have to think of a different, we have to be more inventive with the excuse. Yeah. Short circuit. That's what I go with now.
0: Oh,
1: it's broken.
0: Okay.
1: Short circuit. We're giving away all the secrets right now. All right. So let us know, though. Hey, have you ever bought anything for your kids you immediately regret? Let us know. 7710100. It's 7:22. We've got a news update with Paul Martin on the way. And we'll take a look at what's happening out on the roads of Skywards traffic next.
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7: It's still a clear drive on the 401 in both directions. I'm not seeing any major issues on Belleville and Trenton streets. Highway 62 and 37 still look good. Highway 49 is also clear in both directions. Looking for a little excitement? Route the Ottawa River with Wilderness Tours. 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With the latest traffic, I'm Antonia Altamonte.
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1: Partly cloudy today, the high 26. Right now it's 14. From the Inquity.ca newsroom, I'm Paul Martin. The deputy mayor of Manoc Township has tendered his resignation. Township Council declared the position vacant at a special meeting after they and the municipality received a letter from Larry Rollins officially saying he was stepping down. Rollins was acclaimed to the role of deputy mayor in the last municipal election. However, it was discovered that he never filed his 2022 election report as required under the Municipal Elections Act. More details online at Inquity.ca. Changes are coming to the procedural bylaw in Belleville to avoid a repeat of a recent high-profile land dispute. Council decided yesterday to request a report from staff on what needs to be changed after ruling was made about a decision in Cameron on March 23rd to declare a piece of property on South John Street vacant. That reversed the decision last month and also decided not to transfer it to a private landowner, but the Integrity Commissioner ruled the original decision should have been an open session and not in camera. More details online at Inquity.ca. Quebec's police watchdog is investigating yesterday's Montreal shooting that killed three people, including a police officer. Mohamed Lamine Benredouin, a 34-year-old who had been in the Montreal police force since 2001, was killed on the job. A civilian and the suspect also died. And with Canada Day just around the corner, Belleville Fire and Emergency Services reminding residents of the city's restrictions on fireworks. Under the fireworks bylaw, consumer fireworks may only be discharged on Canada Day or the day before or after, and only in the rural areas of the city. Discharging consumer fireworks in the urban areas of Belleville is strictly prohibited year-round. Turning to sports, the Belleville Senators made it official, declaring Andrew Campbell is their new head coach, signing a three-year contract. He took over on an interim basis from David Bell last December. Huge news in the NBA, Giannis Antetokounmpo traded to the Miami Heat, Tyler Hero, several other players and draft picks heading to the Milwaukee Bucks. Four games in the World Cup today, including a must-win in Group L in Toronto for both Panama and Croatia. Yesterday, Argentina, Algeria, France, and Norway all picked up wins. And in baseball, Toronto Blue Jays take on the Houston Astros again tonight. They won the first of a three-game set yesterday, 4-2. Weather in Quinte is next.
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0: Sleepless in a Hotel Room, Luke Combs, today's Best Country. Cool 100, good morning. Lewis and McKay, and just about time to get into our birthday party.
1: So, last minute birthday announcements. 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We'll read them all out after Zach McPhee. Here is Smoke on Cool 100.

0: Zach McPhee's Smoke on today's Best Country. Cool 100. Good morning. It is 7:41. Lewis McKay, time for our birthday party.
1: Happy birthday to you.
2: Cool 100's birthday party.
0: All right. I've got two wishes for Robert Hunt. I think one was just sent in earlier and they forgot they sent one in.
3: Okay.
0: So basically, happiest of birthdays to my husband, Robert John. Our crazy household loves you and is proud of you. Have yourself an amazing day. Lots of love coming your way from your wife, Eugene, Johnny, and Katie. And of course, a meow from Olive, too. And there you go.
3: Okay. We have one as well that was sent in. I love this one. It says, a big happy birthday to Jody's brother. Sorry to wake you up so early on your birthday. Have a great day. So if you are Jody's brother and it is your birthday, someone is sorry they woke you up early, but also happy birthday.
0: Mm-hmm.
3: That's my favorite birthday wish we've had in a while.
0: All right, get your wishes in online at cool100.ca. Drop a text to 7710100.
3: We have a birthday just got sent in via text.
0: Okay.
3: Going out to Hudson, turning 14 today. Love mom and dad. So there you go, Hudson. Happy birthday to you, too.
0: All right. Country music news just ahead with Bailey Zimmerman facing some charges for living like a rock star.
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0: Sun and cloud today, a high of 26. Tonight, mainly cloudy and then clearing late in the evening, a low 13. Sunshine tomorrow, becoming a mix of sun and cloud late morning, 24 degrees. And Thursday, cloudy with a chance of showers and a high 23.
3: Right now, it is cloudy and we're sitting at 14 so far this morning. 7:45, which means country music news around the corner. 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

0: Tucker Wetmore, brunette, today's best country, Cool 100. Good morning, 747. Lewis and McKay and our country music news on the way. And I'm going to talk about Shelly, but it has nothing to do with the divorce.
1: Really?
0: Yeah.
1: We'll find out if she's telling the truth or not after Josh Ross. Hey, how you look?

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1: Hate how you look. Josh Ross on Cool 100, today's best country. Good morning. 751 with Lewis and McKay and country music news for Belleville Tirecraft.
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1: Okay, so Bailey Zimmerman facing felony charges, allegedly trashing a hotel room.
5: Right.
1: In a New Mexico resort. Thousands in damage, like 16,000, I guess. Carpets, TV, phone, coffee table, hole in the wall, and two chairs missing.
5: Okay. Missing chairs.
1: Yeah.
5: Okay.
1: Authorities claim Zimmerman caused all kinds of damage, and the arrest warrant has been issued. Interestingly, it happened the same night that Bailey Zimmerman abruptly canceled his Albuquerque concert.
5: Yep.
1: Because he was too sick
5: just
1: to
5: connect
1: perform.
5: The dots. Because he cancels the next night, too, right?
1: Yeah, and then he postponed another New Mexico show because he needed time to recover.
5: Yeah.
1: And, yeah.
5: Well, it takes that long for the medication to work with the sickness that he had.
1: This was all before he came to Toronto.
5: Yeah.
1: Like, or he had some Canadian dates and
5: stuff. Canadian dates as well, yeah. So, you know what? Living like a rock star and not out of the ordinary, McKay?
1: No.
5: That's not out of the ordinary.
1: Okay, Keith Urban, he shared his first message to ex-wife Nicole Kidman after their divorce. On Saturday, he posted a four-word message to the actress against a nice, colorful backdrop. It was simply, happy birthday, Nicole Mary.
5: Right.
1: Mm-hmm. I know, right?
5: Like, why? Why?
1: Right.
5: Why? Just send a text. You don't need to put it out on the internet. Uh-huh. It doesn't matter. Okay, sorry.
1: Okay, Jelly Roll's being tapped as one of several celebrity guest hosts who will take over Jimmy Kimmel Live.
5: Because he does the summer break.
1: Yeah, he does the summer break.
5: I wasn't sure if he was going to do a summer break this year just because of everything that's going on.
1: Yeah, but he is. He's doing the two-month break, and he's got all kinds of different people stepping in. And Jelly did it last year.
5: He did, yes.
1: So he's going to be back doing
5: that. And
1: then
5: it looped into his WWE stuff, if you remember what happened last year. So we'll see if that ends up going on as well. Because I haven't heard much of Jelly as a part of WWE lately.
1: Mm-hmm.
5: So I don't know if that's going to fire back up again. I guess we'll just have to wait and see. But it'd also be interesting to see who else is like scheduled for Jimmy Kimmel's break, because those episodes are pretty fun when you get a rando celebrity doing whatever they end up doing.
1: It is good. Tim McGraw heading back to Vegas for a fall limited 5-show engagement at Caesars Palace. Intimate concert. Biggest hits, fan favorites from over 3 decades. Tickets go on sale on Friday for that.
5: All right. There you go.
1: There's your country music news for Belleville Tirecraft on Cool 100.
5: Right on. Okay, it's 7:54, which means a news update with Paul Martin on the way, keeping his eye on what's going on with the World Cup, because there is actually a game happening in Toronto today. Yes. One of the few, it seems, that are happening in Toronto. But either way, details in the World Cup and everything else you can follow at inquinty.ca.
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1: Cloudy with sunny breaks today, the high 26. Right now it's 14 for the Inquity.ca newsroom. I'm Paul Martin. Belleville will look at changes to its procedural bylaw after the Integrity Commissioner ruled council violated the Municipal Act. Last week, Belleville's Integrity Commissioner, David Bogosian, found the City Council violated the Municipal Act when they voted in a secret closed session March 23rd to declare the city-owned Jane Forrester green space property on South John Street to be surplus. Land at the end of South John Street was then slated to be transferred to an adjoining private landowner for a dollar. Integrity Commissioner found the resolution concerning that property should not have been voted on in camera. Instead, it should have been discussed and decided in open session. Council voted to rescind that in-camera resolution at a meeting May 11th, but the Integrity Commission is recommending the procedural bylaw be updated to prevent any similar incidents in the future. A report with amendments to the procedural bylaw will now be prepared by staff. The Deputy Mayor of Madoc Township has resigned. Mayor Lloyd Blackburn and the remainder of council made that decision at a special meeting Monday after they and the municipality received a letter of resignation from Larry Rollins. Rollins was acclaimed to the role of deputy mayor in the last municipal election, but it was discovered he never filed his 2022 election report as required under the Municipal Elections Act. Council originally chose to defer that decision to remove him, but Rollins decided to step down due to the ongoing legal challenges involved. More details online at inquity.ca. Several charges were laid following a violent incident involving a knife over the weekend in Belleville. Saturday around 3:15 p.m., Belleville police responded to a residence at the West End for incident where a female reportedly had a knife held to her neck. Officers on scene also heard the male that uttered threats, stolen some money and personal belongings, and fled the scene on a bicycle. During a search, officers also found a quantity of methamphetamine and cocaine in a backpack. A 40-year-old Belleville man of no fixed address faces charges which include robbery, assault with a weapon, drug possession, and uttering threats. More details online at inquity.ca. Quebec's police watchdog is investigating yesterday's shooting in Montreal that killed three people, including a police officer. Mohamed Lamain Benredouin, a 34-year-old who'd been with the Montreal police force since 2021, was killed on the job. A civilian and the suspect also died in the gunfire, while a second officer was also injured. Police have not yet identified the suspect or given a motive for the shooting, but say a long gun was seized at the scene. More details are expected today. And Kingston is now being seriously discussed as a potential stop along the newly proposed high-speed rail corridor in Canada. A media event was held in Limestone City yesterday as Aalto released a report summarizing the feedback received in a series of public meetings, some of which were held here in the Quinte region. Agricultural producers, landowners, and rural communities have raised important questions related to property acquisition, impacts on farmland and agricultural operations, and the potential effects of the project on properties and communities. Following a review of the findings, Minister Stephen Buchanan directed Aalto to develop a plan to assess the southern route option between Peterborough and Ottawa, which would include a potential stop in Kingston. More details online at inquity.ca. History yesterday at the World Cup and the Belleville Senators make it official. That and more coming up next in sports.
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1: The Belleville Senators made it official. Team announced yesterday Andrew Campbell is their new head coach, signing a three-year contract. Campbell took over on an interim basis from David Bell in December of last year. 38-year-old Campbell is now the fourth coach in Belleville Sens franchise history. Huge news out of the NBA. Giannis Antetokounmpo traded to Miami. Tyler Herro, several other players and draft picks are headed to the Milwaukee Bucks. Milwaukee also receiving three first-rounders, including the 13th selection in today's NBA draft. Four games in the World Cup today, including a must-win Group L match at Toronto Stadium for both Panama and Croatia. Elsewhere today, England takes on Ghana, Portugal squares off with Uzbekistan, and Colombia takes on the Congo. Yesterday, history made. Messi, two more goals, setting a new all-time record for goals at the World Cup as Argentina beat Austria 2-0. The other winners yesterday, Algeria, France, and Norway. WNBA action, the Atlanta Dream beat the Toronto Tempo 94-87, and Shane Bieber takes the mound tonight for the Toronto Blue Jays as they try to make it two in a row against the Houston Astros. Yesterday, Jays beat the Astros in the opener of a three-game set, 4-2. Weather in Quinte is next.
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8: Finally got a turnaround after three consecutive days of losses for the TSX. Markets were a mixed bag otherwise as investors assessed the Middle East situation and the domestic inflation report. TSX up 0.4% or 145 points. Dow up 147 points. NASDAQ lost 1.3% and the S&P 500 is down 0.4% for the day. Canadian dollar sits at 70.61. cents U.S. In corporate news, Alphabet fell more than 5% after two high-profile researchers left the company for rivals. Senior research scientist John Jumper's decision to leave Google DeepMind came just days after Vice President of Engineering at Google, Noam Shazir, said he was going to join OpenAI. Supermicro Computer shares jumped 15% after the server company announced the delivery of its data center building block solutions blueprint based on the NVIDIA Vera Rubin NVL4 platform. The new product aims to accelerate the build-out of AI for scientific research. Getty Images shares more than doubled, soaring over 93% after Getty announced an agreement with OpenAI on Sunday. Getty Images content will appear on OpenAI Search and ChatGPT. And SpaceX stock dropped in its sixth trading session on the NASDAQ, losing more than 16%. It is still up more than 20% compared to its $135 IPO price. From the Skywards Business Center, I'm Alexis Deary.
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1: Weather in Quinty. Cloudy with sunny breaks today. The high 26. Cloudy to start tonight. Clearing overnight to low 13. Sunny tomorrow morning. A few clouds in the midday. The high 24. Showers possible Thursday. More likely in the evening. The high 23. Partly cloudy Friday. Slight chance of rain and a high again of 23. In Quinty, it's 14 degrees from the inquinty.ca newsroom. I'm Paul Martin.
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0: Stay country or die trying. Blake Shelton on Cool 100. Today's best country, Lewis and McKay. Good morning. It's 11 after 8.
1: All right, McKay. We were asking earlier, what's that thing you bought the kids that you immediately regretted? We recently just purchased a souvenir from medieval times. It was a blue plastic battle axe for my little guy. And he thinks he's a knight because he just got finished watching a bunch of knights do what knights do.
0: And just I about took you out at the knees.
1: I am the person that the knight fights. So I'm not safe in my own home is basically what I'm saying right now. And we've been asking people, what's that thing that you regret buying your kids almost immediately? And one of my favorite responses so far to 771-0100 has been, anything white. I have four boys. Anything white. Yeah. Uh-huh. That, at first, it's like, yeah, you're right. You want white t-shirts, white pants, stuff like that. But like, she means anything white. We're talking sheets. We're talking couches, carpets, anything white. The walls themselves, not safe.
0: Not at all.
1: Yeah.
0: There's only so much that magic eraser can do.
1: It's true. My wife is a big fan of the color white for, interior decorating and stuff. And, we have two kids and it's just like, this is not good. This isn't a good mix.
0: Yeah.
1: Not a good mix at all. But that's a good one. I like that. Anything white.
0: I had another response to 771-0100 as well where they said that they just put the batteries in backwards.
1: Right.
0: And then tell them, oh, not working. It's broken.
1: That's how you get out of it.
0: Yeah.
1: Yeah. Instead of
0: using, if it's a toy that's annoying and making that sound, they just...
1: You're giving away the secrets again, McKay. Releasing the secrets. Not supposed to do that. Let us know. Is there anything that you purchased for your kids that you immediately regret? Let us know. 771-0100. 813. We'll take a look at our weather details. It's gotten really cloudy here in the last little bit. We'll see what to expect for the next couple of days coming up next.
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5: 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Ward 2, north of 401 Sydney Street to Highway 37.
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0: a cloud, 26 for a high today with mainly cloudy skies tonight, clearing late evening and a low 13, and then making way for sunshine to start tomorrow, becoming a mix of sun and cloud late in the morning, 24. And then on Thursday, cloudy, chance of showers and a high 23.
1: Right now we're at 14 and cloudy so far this morning. 816, Ella Langley, Be Her. Cool 100, today's best country.

0: Ella Langley be her on Cool 100, today's best country. Good morning. It's 8:20. Lewis and McKay. Quick thing for you, Lewis.
1: Okay.
0: A couple headlines I wanted to bring up today.
1: All right.
0: That we haven't already in the entertainment world.
1: Okay. Yes, hit me with it.
0: First, Netflix are turning the hit YouTube interview series Hot Ones.
1: Oh, it's Sean Evans, the bald guy. Yeah.
0: So this one will be Hot Ones Extra Heat.
1: Extra Heat.
0: And basically, they're just taking it on the road.
1: Okay, because there's a demand for more episodes, and it's probably easier going to celebrities than it is to get celebrities to them.
0: So the
1: they always bring people into their studio.
0: Yeah. The first one's going to air after the Home Run Derby.
1: Okay.
0: Next month. And then it's not going to take over. Like, it's not going to be...
1: No, it's an addition
0: to. It'll just be an addition
1: to. So if anyone has no idea what Hot Ones is, it's a pretty funny YouTube interview show where they get celebrities on there and they both, the host and the celebrity that's being interviewed, eat progressively hotter wings. And by hotter, I mean it gets so hot that they can barely talk. And it's pretty entertaining.
0: Well, one of the first guests for the first episode of this new one is going to be Will Ferrell.
1: Okay.
0: Yeah.
1: I don't think he's been on there yet.
0: So that'd be good.
1: Yeah, that'd be awesome.
0: And the other story I wanted to bring to your attention, Keanu Reeves is reportedly in talks to star in a new Lego movie.
1: Heard this. Yes. Can't wait.
0: Yeah. From the director of Toy Story 4, where, of course, they worked together as Duke Kaboom. I guess there's a push to get this thing going because the franchise expires with Universal.
1: Okay.
0: After a little while. So they want to get this thing moving. We just don't know if it's going to be like... a live action, or if it's going to be
1: a mix
0: or whatever.
1: Because the Lego movie was kind of mixed, right? With near the end with Will Ferrell. Like, he was the voice for the bad guy, but also was like him played himself too later on that movie. So that makes sense. Keanu Reeves really discovered the world of voice acting, right? Because Duke Kaboom with the Toy Story movies, Shadow with the Sonic the Hedgehog movies, and then, of course, now with this Lego stuff. So, yeah, I'm in.
0: Yep.
1: Kids and I will watch it. Can't wait.
0: Give me the tickets.
1: Yep, give me the tickets now. It's going to be great.
0: Pass the popcorn.
1: Extra butter, please. All right. 8:22. We've got a news update coming in at 8:30. Here's the Skywards Marine Report and the traffic report on the way next.
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3: For Eastern Lake, Ontario, and the Bay of Quinte, there are no warnings in effect. Wind north 10 knots, increasing to west 15 later this morning and diminishing to northwest 10 by midnight. Waves at 0.5 meters or less, building to 1, but subsiding to 0.5 overnight. Air temperature 13 degrees, water temperature 15. 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With the Skywards Marine Report, I'm Samantha Diaz.
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9: On Highway 62, we have construction-related volume from Springbrook Road to about Preston. Other than that, we're doing well with Highway 37. The 401 is in good shape. 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

0: Cloudy with sunny breaks today, the high 26. Right now it's 14. For the Inquity.ca newsroom, I'm Paul Martin. Deputy mayor position in Madoc Township is now vacant. Township Council declared the position vacant at a special meeting after they and the municipality received a letter of resignation from Larry Rowlands. He was acclaimed to the role of deputy mayor in the last municipal election, but it was discovered he never filed his 2022 election report as required under the Municipal Elections Act. More details online at Inquity.ca. Belleville will look at changes to their procedural bylaw after the Integrity Commission ruled council violated the Municipal Act. Council decided yesterday to request a report from staff on what needs to be changed after the ruling was made about a decision in camera in March to declare a piece of property on South John Street vacant. They reversed that decision last month and also decided not to transfer it to a private landowner. But the Integrity Commission ruled the original decision should have been made in open session and not in camera. More details online at Inquity.ca. Authorities in BC are warning police services about a possible anti-police manifesto encouraging violence after an officer was killed in Montreal. Officer Mohamed Lemin Benredouin was shot and killed yesterday after responding to reports of a shooter at a hotel. A civilian and the shooter also died. A second police officer was also seriously injured. Benredouin is the third Canadian police officer to be killed on the job in less than 2 weeks. And local officials are getting behind a provincial campaign to keep pets safe this summer. The Ontario SPCA and the Humane Society launching their annual No Hot Pets campaign. Cars can heat up quickly, putting animals in danger within just a few minutes. More on what you can do to protect our furry friends at Inquity.ca. Turning to sports, the Belleville Senators have named Andrew Campbell as their permanent full-time head coach. He took over on an interim basis from David Bell back in December. Huge news in the NBA. Giannis Antetokounmpo is traded to the Miami Heat. In return, Milwaukee Bucks get Tyler Herro, several other players and draft picks, including three first-rounders, including the 13th selection in today's draft for 2026. Four games in the World Cup today. Yesterday, Messi made history again with his record-breaking 17th and 18th all-time goal at the World Cup. Argentina beat Austria 2-0. The other winners, Algeria, France, and Norway. And in baseball, Shane Bieber takes the mound for the Toronto Blue Jays tonight. They play the second of a three-game set against the Houston Astros. Toronto won last night's opener 4-2. Weather in Quinte is next.
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0: Weather in Quinte. Cloudy with sunny breaks today, the high 26. Cloudy to start tonight, clearing overnight to low 13. Sunny tomorrow morning, a few clouds in the midday, the high 24. Showers possible Thursday, more likely in the evening, the high 23. Partly cloudy Friday, slight chance of rain, and high again of 23. In Quinte, it's 14 degrees from the Inquity.ca newsroom. I'm Paul Martin.
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0: Turn this truck around, Jordan Davis on Cool 100. Today's Best Country, 836. It's Lewis and McKay. Good morning.
1: Some pretty cool news concerning the Belleville Sens. We have a coach, McKay.
0: Yes, the interim coach, now the official coach.
1: And we're going to talk to him. Coming up next, after Keith Urban and Pink, it's One Too Many on Cool 100.

0: Keith Urban and Pink, One Too Many, today's Best Country, Cool 100. Good morning. It's 8:39 right now.
1: All right, so some great news from the Belleville Sens team with interim coach, now head coach, and let's have a chat with him this morning.
0: All right, Belleville Sens Coach Campbell joining us this morning. I know, Coach, December, you took over as the interim coach, so congratulations. You're not unemployed. You got the gig officially.
2: Yeah, thank you. Excited to be here in Belleville moving forward. So family's happy, I'm happy, and ready to get going.
1: That's right. Well, you've been here long enough that your roots are probably really starting to dig in now here in the Quinte area, right?
2: They are, for sure. You know, the kids have been in school here for 2 years, and they have their school friends, and they both play sports, so they have their sports friends and neighbor kids, and it's just nice to know that we're going to be here moving forward, and everyone's really happy.
1: Do the kids play hockey? Do they have to play hockey?
2: No, absolutely not. I spend enough time in the rink as it is, so they do other sports. They're into soccer, baseball, they do gymnastics. I have two girls, so they keep themselves busy, and you know, it's great for them.
1: Right on. Well, that's awesome, Coach. We're happy that you're going to

0: be here as a head coach for the Sens. How long have you known before the announcement happens?
1: I've known for a couple weeks. So, obviously, if the team decided to announce it when they did, that's what they wanted to do. So, we've been here in Belleville working away and getting ourselves ready for development camp this coming week. And, going ahead with our business as normal.
0: Nice. And how are things looking? Good. Looking ahead at the upcoming season.
1: Yeah, you know, there's so much that can still happen with, the summer and NHL free agency coming up and guys will have to sign contracts. And so our roster won't take shape for a while here. But the returning players that we do have coming back, we're really excited about. And, you know, we expect them to have big summers and come back in September with big games in their game. So really excited to get to September and get going there.
2: All right. So development camp coming. Can you tell us who might be there? Or is that an under the hat thing?
1: No, I probably won't say any names until the team releases it. But a lot of young returning prospects that are in the organization, and the draft is this weekend. So I'm sure some a new crop of kids will be coming in as well. But just really look forward to working with the group there on the weekend.
0: No, it's got to be pretty neat getting ready to see how a team is going to start gelling on the ice, right? Because you've got a lot of unknown factors with personalities and stuff like that coming in. You don't really know how guys are going to react to each other until they actually start playing the game together, right?
1: Absolutely. That's why these camps this coming weekend are important for the young guys to meet each other, some for the first time, and start forming those relationships. And right into, prospect camp in September, into main camp. After that, the guys spend so much time together in the hotel and on the road and at the rink. So the off-ice relationships kind of get a head start with the on-ice chemistry. But, that can be a good thing, too.
0: Do you guys organize, off-ice activities with the crew, to kind of, icebreaker moments? You guys are going paintballing or laser tagging or something like that?
1: Yeah, absolutely. We always have a golf get-together every year. Last year, fortunate enough to go over to the base, and the guys did some indoor rock climbing and some rappelling, and that was really cool. The guys really enjoyed that. So anytime we can find some cool activities, that off-ice bonding is really important for the group.
0: That's got to be a big bonus, too, for the golf guys, the guys that really like golfing, because coming to the Quinney area, there's a lot of really gem of golf courses here.
1: There's some really good courses in this area. I'm a golfer, so I try to get out as much as I can, and the guys who are the better golfers always enjoy that team golf day, because they can smash the ball around their teammates and get a little bit of bragging rights, and it's always a fun day.
0: Yeah, no doubt. Well, Coach Campbell, we're really happy that you're here to stay for a while, and we love it, and we can't wait to see what happens with you.
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2: Sun and cloud today and a high of 26. Mainly cloudy tonight, then clearing late in the evening with a low 13, starting with sunshine on Wednesday, becoming sun and cloud late morning and a high 24. Thursday, cloudy, maybe some showers and 23 degrees.
0: Right now it is mostly cloudy and we're sitting at around 14 so far this morning. Here's Tim Hicks. It's going somewhere on Cool 100.

0: Going somewhere. Tim Hicks, today's Best Country Cool 100. Good morning. It's 8:50. Lewis and McKay, and hey, our summer festival series continues. We are into week three, and it's the first ever Misty City Music Festival going on in Niagara Falls this September with an incredible lineup. Brooks and Dunn, John Party, Jackson Dean, Jake Owen, Dustin Lynch, and you could be there for the show.
1: Yeah, it's an awesome lineup, and it's going to be a ton of fun. You're heading off to Niagara Falls, which is always a good time, too, so keep listening because we have the keyword for the morning happening in just a few minutes. We've got a news update on the way, and then after that, we will have the first keyword because we do a keyword at 9, 2, and 5 o'clock with this one. So every keyword, an individual ballot, every ballot gets you another chance to win. So the more keywords you collect, the better.
0: All right. Perfect.
1: All right. Keep that in mind. All right. Keep that in mind because it's going to be a cool show. And it's not the last of our summer festival series, too, because there's going to be another one. But we'll tell you what that one is after we give away the prize this coming Monday for the Misty City Music Festival, which might have the coolest name for a music festival.
0: It does get a little misty. You need one of those.
1: It's up there. Ponchos.
0: Ponchos.
1: I wonder if we should throw in a poncho or two just to make sure. Right. You are at Niagara Falls.
0: Uh-huh.
1: Yeah. You got to make sure you stay dry. So just keep that in mind. All right. Hey, McKay, we've got a 9 o'clock news update on the way. Like we said, then, of course, the keyword for the City Misty Music Festival coming up shortly after that. So let's get into that news update on the way. Chevy Silverado on the way next.
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0: Cloudy with sunny breaks today, the high 26. Right now it's 14. For the Inquity.ca newsroom, I'm Paul Martin. A ruling from the Integrity Commissioner about a high-profile piece of land in Belleville's leading to changes to the way council does business. Last week, Belleville's Integrity Commissioner, David Bogosian, found that City Council violated the Municipal Act when they voted in a secret closed session on March 23rd to declare the city-owned property on South John Street to be surplus. That land was then slated to be transferred to an adjoining private landowner for a dollar. That decision was then reversed in a separate meeting last month. Integrity Commissioner found the resolution concerning the property should not have been voted on in camera in the first place. It should have instead been discussed and decided in an open session. As a result, council's now asked staff to prepare a report with amendments to the procedural bylaw so it doesn't happen again. Deputy Mayor's position in Madoc Township is now vacant. Mayor Lloyd Blackburn and the remainder of council made that declaration at a special meeting after they and the municipality received a letter of resignation from Larry Rowlands. He was acclaimed to the role of deputy mayor in the last municipal election, but it was discovered he never filed his 2022 election report as required under the Municipal Elections Act. Council originally chose to defer a decision to remove him, but Rowlands decided to step down due to the ongoing legal challenges involved. More details online at inquity.ca. Northumberland OPP asking for the public's help in finding two suspects following an attack in Campbellford earlier this month. Around 7:30 p.m. on the night of June 5th, police received a report of an assault in the area of Front Street North in Campbellford. Injuries were not serious, but the OPP is still seeking to identify two people of interest, and they have now released pictures of those suspects. They're included with more details in our online story at inquity.ca. If you've seen either of them, please contact Northumberland OPP. Montreal's mayor is expected later this morning to visit the neighborhood where a shooting yesterday killed a police officer, a civilian, and the suspect. Quebec's police watchdog is investigating, while Quebec provincial police have also launched a parallel criminal probe. Montreal police say officers were met with gunfire yesterday when they responded to a 911 call about a person with a gun at a Hilton hotel. 34-year-old officer Mohamed Lemain Benredouin lost his life in the shooting. Police spokesperson in British Columbia says forces across their province were warned after the shooting about the possibility of an anti-police manifesto circulating across Canada. And the controversial Alto High-Speed Rail project may find its way through Kingston after all. Media event was held yesterday in the Limestone City as Alto released a report summarizing feedback received in a series of public meetings, some of which were held right here in the Quinte region. Agricultural producers, landowners, and rural communities have raised important questions related to property acquisition impacts on farmland and the potential effects on the project on their properties and communities. Following a review, Minister Stephen McKinnon directed Alto to develop a plan to assess a southern route option, which would include a stop between Peterborough and Ottawa in Kingston, which was not originally on the map route. More details online at inquity.ca. Turning to sports, Belleville Senators have made it official. Team announcing yesterday, Andrew Campbell is their new head coach. Signing a 3-year contract, Campbell took over the role on an interim basis from David Bell back in December. Huge news out of the NBA, Giannis Antetokounmpo traded to the Miami Heat. Instead, the Bucks received Tyler Herro, several other players, draft picks, including 3 first-rounders, including the 13th selection in today's NBA draft. 4 games in the World Cup today, including a must-win in Group L between Panama and Croatia, played in Toronto. Elsewhere, England takes on Ghana, Portugal squares off with Uzbekistan, and Colombia takes on the Congo. Yesterday, history was made. Messi with 2 more goals, setting the all-time record with 18 as Argentina beat Austria 2-0. The other winners, Algeria, France, and Norway. WNBA, the Atlanta Dream beat the Toronto Tempo 94-87, and Shane Bieber's on the mound tonight. Toronto Blue Jays host the Houston Astros. Jays righty has been sidelined since spring training with elbow inflammation. The Jays won last night's opener of the 3-game set, 4-2. Weather in Quinte and beyond the headlines are coming up next.
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0: The latest twist in a generational project to connect some of Canada's biggest cities could have it heading to Kingston. A media event was held in the Limestone City yesterday to release details of a series of public feedback sessions on the Alto High-Speed Rail project and also announce a look at a plan to divert the southern route to include a stop in Kingston. Critics of the plan, and there are many, say this move could add 30 minutes to the trip. I've avoided making many statements about Alto and the high-speed rail push up to now for one simple reason. I don't believe it's ever going to happen. I don't understand the demand for it. The cost of tens of billions of dollars seems ridiculous. It won't be fully done until at least 2040. The land acquisition's a nightmare. The benefits, in my mind, are questionable. Adding stop in Kingston makes even less sense. If the main benefit's speed, you're probably adding half an hour or more to the trip between Peterborough and Ottawa. In addition, we already have a train that goes from Kingston to Ottawa. It's called Via Rail. It's already too expensive for many people, and it's underused as a result. We should have more passenger rail service in Canada. It's eco-friendly, gets vehicles off the highway, and can be both relaxing and more stress-free. But the way to do it isn't to build a shiny new toy. It's to find ways to make better use of the one you already have. I'm Paul Martin, and that's what I see, looking beyond the headlines. Weather in Quinte. Cloudy with sunny breaks today, the high 26. Cloudy to start tonight, clearing overnight, the low 13. Sunny tomorrow morning, a few clouds in the midday, the high 24. Showers possible on Thursday, most likely in the evening if it does rain, the high 23. Partly cloudy Friday, slight chance of rain again, the high 23. In Quinte, it's 14 degrees from the inquinte.ca newsroom. I'm Paul Martin.
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1: Josh Ross and Scared of Getting Sober on Cool 100, today's best country with our summer festival series keyword contest. Here we are into week number 3, and this summer festival is the first ever Misty City Music Festival going on September 18th through 20th, Niagara Falls. Jake Owen, Brooks and Dunn, John Party, Jackson Dean, Dustin Lynch, and more.
2: Huge lineup, yeah. Now, you need a keyword, McKay. We need a keyword to give to the people so they can get in on this contest.
1: This keyword is near and dear, close to my heart, beer.
2: Beer. Immediately making me think of The Simpsons when they went to Australia and Marge was trying to order a coffee. So I would like a coffee, a beer, coffee, beer. Is one of my favorite lines. It was a good one. But there you go. Well, that's your keyword for this morning.
1: Yeah, don't confuse them with coffee.
2: No, it's beer. Keyword is beer. And our next keyword coming in at 2 and another one at 5 later on this afternoon. Find out all the details for the contest at cool100.ca. And speaking of beer, McKay, Eric Church, drinking my hand now. 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

0: Rascal Flatts, Life is a Highway on today's Best Country. Cool 100 with Lewis and McKay through 10 in a row. And hey, sun and cloud for today, a high of 26.
1: Yes, we've been asking people throughout this morning, you know, what's the one thing you bought your kids that you immediately regretted buying them after I may have bought my son a toy battle axe from medieval times. We went through over the weekend, and now I am basically his permanent sparring partner, whether I know it's happening or not.
0: Mm-hmm.
1: And it's been, I'm just not safe in my own house is what I'm saying. So let us know. Text 7710100, the things that you regret buying your kids immediately, because after that first surprise attack, I realized the mistake I had made and I'm going to have to live it again tonight and for the foreseeable future, McKay.
0: May the force be with you.
1: You don't even seem concerned at all. That's what hurts the most. Here's Jason Aldean. Don't tell on me on Cool 100.
0: Cool.
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7: Sun and cloud, 26 for our high today. Tonight's going to be mainly cloudy, clearing late in the evening and a low 13.
8: All right, for tomorrow, it's looking like we should see mostly sunshine for tomorrow. Temperature reaching about a high of 24, feel more like 26 with the Humidex. Thursday, might see some showers for the last day of school. Temperature reaching about a high of 23.
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0: Jade Eagleson and Shaking in Them Boots on today's Best Country. Cool 100 with Lewis and McKay, and that wraps things up for myself. I know you're sticking around with another 10 in a row. And just a reminder, the Summer Festival Series continues. Still two more keywords today. We already revealed one at 9. There's also one coming up at 2 and then at 5 to unlock your ballot at cool100.ca for a chance to go to the Misty City Music Festival.
1: Yeah, cool lineup for that, which is going to be a lot of fun. All right, going to be busy in Toronto again for today. It's Panama, Croatia, 7 o'clock tonight. So it's going to be packed there. I walked by that soccer pitch when I was going to Medieval Times on the weekend, and you could feel the energy, and no one was there.
0: Mm-hmm.
1: So, yeah, it's just wild, like, with everything that's going on down in there and everything like that. So, going to be very busy at the, at that stadium. And then, of course, Team Canada playing tomorrow, McKay, but they're over on the West Coast.
0: Yeah, they're playing out of Vancouver.
1: Playing in BC, so that's what's going on there as we continue with World Cup stuff. And you can follow all of the World Cup information online. And, of course, our news team will have an update on what's going on World Cup-wise and everything else happening at noon. But until then, though, I've got 10 in a row for you, and that's coming up next. Next.
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Kane Brown and Woman on Cool 100, today's best country. Get us through 10 in a row. Good morning, it is Lewis with 3 days left before the end of school. My kids are stoked. I don't know about yours, but they're looking forward to all the fun stuff we're going to end up doing. Luke Combs still on the way. Here's Cody Johnson and The Fall on Cool 100.

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Paula Langley with Morgan Wall and I Can't Love You Anymore on today's Best Country Cool 100. Not too hard to see that song sticking out at the top of the charts for the next little while. I think that might even be Song of Summer. We'll have to wait and see. Here's Thomas Rhett after All the Bars Are Closed on Cool 100. After

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15: All right, so we have sun and cloud at the moment, and it looks like for the rest of today, pretty much the deal with the temperature reaching high at 26, feel more like 28 with the Humidex, so really not much of a difference with that humidity. Mainly cloudy tonight, low of 13, clearing up though before the morning, sunshine on the way tomorrow with a high of 24, and the last day of school on Thursday, cloudy, chance of showers, we'll see, and the temperature reaching about a high of 23.

0: Tyler Joe Miller under the influence on today's Best Country Cool 100. So earlier this morning, McKay and I, we had a great chance to chat with now permanent head coach of the Belleville Sens, Coach Campbell. He's the interim coach. Took over there back in December, and they've extended the deal, and now it's a permanent deal, so he is now the head coach of the Belleville Sens. You can read the full story at inquinty.ca, and that chat with Coach Campbell should be available up on our website at cool100.ca pretty soon. But cool guy, looking forward to seeing what ends up happening with the team as they're getting ready to get some of the guys out on the ice and do some team building, all that stuff, practicing as we head off into the next very busy Belleville Sens season. They're really excited about that. And like I said, check out all the details at inquinty.ca.
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Zach Top with Good Times and Tan Lines on Cool 100, today's best country. It is Lewis heading through 10 in a row. That's going to leave a memory on the way from Tay Bay. Also going to hear from Emerson Drive, and I Love This Road, classic. First Lady A, Need You Now on Cool 100.

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0: Langley and Be Her on Cool 100, today's best country, part of her Dandelion tour right now. She's out on the road and making an announcement not too long ago that she's added 21 more tour stops to the Dandelion tour. Unfortunately, they're all American tour stops. No additional Canadian dates or anything like that. But you know what? There's time. She can make the right choice. Pop over the border real quick. Entertain all of her fans up here in the north. We'll see if that happens. Here's Owen Riegling, a guy that's going to be at the Sterling Fair this August to taillight this town on Cool 100.
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2: All right, we're looking at mostly sunshine for today. Temperature reaching high of 26, feeling like 28 with the Humidex. Tonight, mainly cloudy, clearing up before tomorrow morning, low of 13. And then sunshine tomorrow. Temperature reaching 24 with a little bit of humidity, but not much. Like, it's going to feel like 26 instead of 24 by tomorrow afternoon.

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0: country soul from the Reklaws on Cool 100 Today's Best Country. It's Lewis. That's it for me today. News update on the way at noon. I do know, of course, they are covering the very tragic story, that shooting in Montreal that happened. More and more details coming out about that, and it's just awful, awful news. But I do know the news team will be covering that one, as well as what's going on with the World Cup, too, because we do have a game happening in Toronto today. And what is that? That's Panama and what is it? Croatia playing tonight, at 7 o'clock in Toronto. So that whole area around the soccer pitch is just going to be one big party, like it always is when there's a game there. And Team Canada getting ready to play Switzerland tomorrow, but that's happening out on the West Coast in BC. But still, looking forward to that one, which should be happening around 3 o'clock tomorrow afternoon.
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0: The news is brought to you by the Prince Edward County Memorial Hospital Foundation. 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
1: Mostly sunny and a bit humid this afternoon and a high near 26 degrees. Right now it's 21, feels like 24. From the inquinty.ca News Center, I'm Brock Ormond. A ruling from the Integrity Commissioner about a high-profile piece of land in Belleville is leading to changes to the way council does business. Last week, Belleville's Integrity Commissioner, David Bogosian, found that City Council violated the Municipal Act when it voted in a secret closed session meeting on March 23rd to declare the city-owned Jane Forrester green space property and 31 South John Street to be surplus. The land at the end of South John was then slated to be transferred to adjoining private landowners for a dollar, though that decision was reversed in a separate meeting last month. The IC found that the resolution concerning the property should not have been voted on in camera and should have instead been discussed and decided in open session. As a result, council has asked staff to prepare a report with amendments to the procedural bylaw so the same issue doesn't happen again. The deputy mayor position in Madoc Township is now vacant. Mayor Lloyd Blackburn and the remainder of council made the declaration at a special meeting after they and the municipality received a letter of resignation from Larry Rollins. Rollins was acclaimed to the role of deputy mayor in the last municipal election. However, it was discovered that he never filed his 2022 election report as required under the Municipal Elections Act. Council originally chose to defer the decision to remove him, but Rollins decided to step down due to the ongoing legal challenges involved. More details at inquinty.ca. The Northumberland OPP is investigating an assault that occurred at Warkworth Institution. May 23rd, police received a report of an assault involving several inmates. The victim was taken to a local hospital with injuries that were not considered to be life-threatening. As a result of the ongoing investigation, two inmates, a 25-year-old male and a 31-year-old male, were each charged last Wednesday with assault causing bodily harm and forcible confinement. Both accused are scheduled to appear before Coburg Court in August. The Kingston Police Service has officially onboarded the OPP Provincial Bail Compliance Dashboard, further strengthening its ability to monitor high-risk offenders in the community and enhance public and officer safety. The Provincial Bail Compliance Dashboard is a situational awareness and investigative tool managed by the OPP that provides cross-jurisdictional and interagency information to police services across Ontario. The dashboard supports officers in managing individuals who have been released on bail for firearms-related offenses and crimes against the person offenses. Montreal's mayor is visiting the multicultural neighborhood where a police officer, civilian, and suspect were killed in a shooting yesterday. An investigation is underway by both Quebec's police watchdog and the provincial police. A 31-year-old officer who had been with the Montreal police force since 2021 was killed after police responded to a call about a person with a gun at a Hilton hotel. That's when officers were met with gunfire and a second police officer was injured. And the Quinte Region Landlords Association is taking leadership on two critical social issues affecting Ontario's rental housing sector with a free province-wide webinar. This online event is meant to support education and awareness on preventing human trafficking in rental properties and reducing discrimination against applicants with criminal records. The Canadian Center to End Human Trafficking will deliver a presentation on how to identify potential signs of trafficking in rental units and the appropriate steps to take. The webinar lasts from 7 until 8 tonight. In sports, Mike Babcock is the new head coach of the Edmonton Oilers. The NHL team brought Babcock out of retirement after the league completed an investigation into his conduct during a short-lived stint with the Columbus Blue Jackets in 2023. There have been reports of Babcock invading the privacy of his players. He takes over from Chris Knobloch, who took the Oilers to the Stanley Cup Final in 2024 and 2025. A crucial Group L contest between Panama and Croatia at Toronto Stadium highlights World Cup action today. It's a must-win game for both countries. Elsewhere, England and Ghana play in Boston. Portugal and Uzbekistan meet in Houston, and Colombia and the Democratic Republic of Congo square off in Mexico. The Toronto Blue Jays continue their home series with the Houston Astros today. Shane Bieber gets the ball for Toronto while Houston counters with right-hander Peter Lambert. And a huge trade in the NBA sees the Milwaukee Bucks dealing superstar Giannis Antetokounmpo and forward Bobby Portis to the Miami Heat for four players and three first-round draft picks, including the 13th overall selection in tonight's draft. Antetokounmpo spent 13 seasons with Milwaukee, winning two MVP awards and an NBA title. Beyond the headlines and the weather are next.
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3: The latest twist in a generational project to connect some of Canada's biggest cities could have it heading to Kingston. A media event was held in the Limestone City yesterday to release details of a series of public feedback sessions on the Alto High-Speed Rail project and also announce a look at a plan to divert the southern route to include a stop in Kingston. Critics of the plan, and there are many, say this move could add 30 minutes to the trip. I've avoided making many statements about Alto and the high-speed rail push up to now for one simple reason. I don't believe it's ever going to happen. I don't understand the demand for it. The cost of tens of billions of dollars seems ridiculous. It won't be fully done until at least 2040. The land acquisition's a nightmare. The benefits, in my mind, are questionable. Adding stop in Kingston makes even less sense. If the main benefit's speed, you're probably adding half an hour or more to the trip between Peterborough and Ottawa. In addition, we already have a train that goes from Kingston to Ottawa. It's called Via Rail. It's already too expensive for many people, and it's underused as a result. We should have more passenger rail service in Canada. It's eco-friendly, gets vehicles off the highway, and can be both relaxing and more stress-free. But the way to do it isn't to build a shiny new toy. It's to find ways to make better use of the one you already have. I'm Paul Martin, and that's what I see, looking beyond the headlines.
1: Now for your latest weather in Quinte. Mostly sunny, a bit humid, and a high near 26 this afternoon. A few clouds tonight and a low of 13. Sunshine tomorrow. Clouds are expected to roll in late in the morning. Breezy and a bit humid again, the high near 24. Cloudy with a chance of showers on Thursday and a high near 19. Sun and cloud, a slight chance of showers on Friday. The high warming a bit to 23 degrees. Right now it's 21, feels like 24. From the inquinte.ca News Center, I'm Brock Hormond.
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2: The Belleville Police Service, along with Crime Stoppers Quinty, are urging the public to be safe online following a recent influx of sextortion reports involving youth. Sextortion is a type of online child exploitation where a suspect convinces a victim to share private or sexual photos or videos, generally over social media. 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
1: Better me for you.
0: That's Better Me for You, 204. I'm Paul Ferguson. It is Cool 100's Summer Festival Series, week number 3. Misty City Music Festival in Niagara Falls, September 18th to 20th. Awesome festival lineup. And what we're asking you to do is listen at 9, 2, and 5 o'clock weekdays, where we give you a keyword. Then you go to our website, fill out the ballot, put the keyword in there, and you qualify for Monday's draw to win a couple of tickets for that weekend festival. Awesome stuff. So your 2 o'clock keyword is John Party. I know it's two words. I didn't make the list. I just read it. The 2 o'clock keyword is John Party. There's no H in John, but if you put one there, that's okay. We're still going to take your ballot. John Party is the 2 o'clock keyword. Of course, he's one of the artists playing that Misty City Music Festival, and you could be there. I'm Paul Ferguson with Tennille Arts. Don't ruin flowers. Cool 100.

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16: Beautiful day, enjoy it. Sun, bit of cloud for the afternoon, and a high temperature 26. Not a lot of humidity, just a few clouds tonight, a low 13. Tomorrow, sun with a little afternoon cloud, 24. Maybe some rain on Thursday, and 19. In cool country, it's 20 degrees, and Jake Owen.

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1: Cool 100, there's Old Dominion, a song with a title that I'll bet you Leaf fans don't necessarily agree with. No such thing as a broken heart. I would think they'd disagree. That's for sure. High Valley and Fools. New one there for High Valley as well. I'm Paul Ferguson, 248, and touching on sports there, cracking on the Leafs, and listen, I'm a fan, so I can dish it out, I can take it. Full disclosure, I'm not a big soccer guy, but it's hard not to get a little swallowed up in all the World Cup excitement. I was just doing a little reading here a couple of minutes ago as to when Canada plays again, which is tomorrow afternoon, 3 o'clock against Switzerland. And what comes next? When and who will Canada play in the round of 32? Now, they've got 4 points and a goal differential of +6 with that big win the other day. Canada's got a more than 99% chance of advancing to the round of 32. It's pretty good. Their seeding, though, and their opponent for the next round, that's very much up in the air before tomorrow's game with Switzerland. That'll determine the Group B winner. So going into tomorrow's game, Canada's atop Group B on goal differential, and they will clinch the top spot with a win or a draw tomorrow. Lose tomorrow, that likely drops them into second in Group B. There's a whole lot of situations, you know, that could affect that. But let's put it this way. Taking first in Group B comes with like a week's rest, and that could be massive, you know, for the health of the team. Certainly Alphonso Davies, the winner of Group B, and again, hopefully it's Canada, they'll have more than a week off before they play again Thursday, 2nd of July in Vancouver. So we'll see. It's a big game tomorrow against Switzerland. Here's hoping Canada can do their part and take top spot in that Group B. Like I said, fun stuff coming up. News with Brock. There's a sports aficionado for him. Should have had him in here breaking that all down. He's got news coming up, top of the hour.
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0: Russell Dickerson. 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Hot Chili Peppers are co-writers on this song because of the You're My Butterfly Sugar Baby reference. 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
1: Mostly sunny the rest of the afternoon and a bit humid, the high near 26 degrees. Right now it's 20, feels like 23. From the inquinty.ca News Center, I'm Brock Ormond. Bay of Quinte MP Chris Millett has released a statement on the federal government's request to have Aalto consider an additional high-speed rail stop in Kingston. A media event was held in the Limestone City yesterday to release details of a series of public feedback sessions on the project and also announced they will look at a plan to divert the southern route to include a stop in Kingston. Millett stated the federal government is pleased to see Aalto consider this additional stop and to recognize the importance of regional needs. At the same time, Millett said the government recognizes and respects the concerns expressed by landowners, environmental organizations, and local stakeholders about the need to minimize environmental impacts and protect sensitive areas. The budget for a Belleville infrastructure project is growing. City Council officially approved raising the Avonlow Sewage Pumping Station project budget by $30 million to $85 million at its meeting yesterday. The project was initially budgeted for $55 million, but city staff stated although there is sufficient funding to award Contract 1, there was insufficient funding for Contract 2 to complete the project following the bid. The additional $30 million will cover both contracts. The Avonlow Sanitary Pumping Station and Conveyance Project within the Potters Creek drainage area will ultimately service approximately 9,000 new residential units in the west end of the city. A quick traffic note for those in the Napanee area. Greater Napanee municipal officials say Kimmett Side Road is closed to traffic between Goodyear Road and Van Leeuwen Road until further notice today due to a hazardous materials leak. The public is asked to avoid the area while emergency crews respond to the incident. And a 25-year-old man from Alberta has been identified as the alleged shooter that killed a police officer and a bystander in Montreal yesterday. Multiple Quebec media outlets have reported that the gunman wrote a manifesto which they said expressed hatred toward women and calls for more violence. A police spokesperson in British Columbia has said police forces across that province were warned of the possibility of an anti-police manifesto linked to the Montreal shooting. 34-year-old Mohamed Lamin Ben Radwan has been identified as the Montreal police officer killed, and 68-year-old Michelle Mizrahi was the bystander caught in the crossfire. The weather is next.
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1: Weather in Quinte, mostly sunny and a bit humid the rest of the afternoon and a high near 26. A few clouds with a low of 13 tonight. Sunshine to start the day tomorrow. Clouds will roll in late in the morning. Breezy as well, the high near 24. Right now it's 20, feels like 23. From the inquinty.ca News Center, I'm Brock Ormond.
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7: All right, tonight we've got a mainly cloudy sky, a low 13. Sun tomorrow, some cloud through the midday, 24. Again, not a lot of humidity tomorrow. Nice day. Clouds and a chance of showers Thursday, 19. Pretty good Friday as well. Sun and clouds, slight chance of showers and a high 23. So for the endless summer world long drive coming up Thursday, Friday at Trillium. Looking okay, and that's good. Right now, 22.

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5: 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I'd act

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2: Clouds rolling in this evening. Skies are expected to clear later on, the low near 13 degrees. Right now it's 22, feels like 25. From the nquinty.ca News Center, I'm Brock Ormond. Greater Napanee officials have updated the public on the hazardous materials incident reported earlier today. They say the Greater Napanee Fire Department responded to a fire alarm call on Kemet Side Road earlier today that was later upgraded to a hazardous materials incident. An evacuation perimeter was established as a precaution to protect public safety. The affected area includes Kemet Side Road and portions of Van Leuven Road and Frisk Road. Municipal Public Works crews have implemented road closures, and members of the public are asked to avoid the area while emergency operations remain underway. Around 30 to 40 residents have been temporarily displaced and have been forced to seek shelter at the Best and Bash Arena. There is no immediate risk to public safety beyond the established evacuation area. New long-term care spaces are now available to provide quality of life for 128 residents of the Tinanega Mohawk Territory. Provincial and territory representatives were on hand to celebrate the completion of a long-term care home project, which was a recipient of the Ontario government's construction funding subsidy top-up. The new home was developed by the Mohawks of the Bay of Quinte First Nation and will offer culturally appropriate services to the local Mohawk elders, helping them maintain connections with their language, culture, and community. The home is designed around four resident home areas that create a more intimate and familiar living space for up to 32 residents with their own dining and activity areas, lounges, and bedrooms. The barriers have been lowered for more residents to receive high-quality care in the local region. The Hastings Prince Edward Ontario Health Team has successfully reduced the Healthcare Connect waitlist for residents registered before January 1, 2025, from 11,105 unattached patients to zero. Through a collective effort involving the HPE-OHT, Primary Care Network, and Ontario Health at Home, the waitlist was thoroughly reviewed and updated. Following this validation process, which determined the actual number of unattached patients in the region, there were 5,147 residents identified as still needing a family physician or nurse practitioner and were successfully connected. Canadian border authorities have seized more than half a ton of opium found hidden in a Vancouver area shipping container. The Canada Border Services Agency says it was found hidden in industrial paper rolls in a cargo container. The container was flagged in January when agents referred a container to an examination facility in Delta, BC, based on information from border and intelligence officials in Canada and the United States. Officers eventually found about 520 kilograms of opium hidden inside 10 paper rolls. No information about possible suspects linked in the case has been released. In sports, the Edmonton Oilers have hired Mike Babcock as head coach, marking his return to the NHL after more than 6 years. The NHL cleared him following an investigation into his brief 2023 stint with the Columbus Blue Jackets. The NHL, meantime, is exploring expansion to Texas, with Houston and Austin among the markets under consideration. The league's board of governors discussed the possibility today, though there is no guarantee a 33rd franchise will be awarded. The NHL last expanded in 2021 with Seattle and could command an expansion fee exceeding $1 billion U.S. Cristiano Ronaldo scored twice and Portugal thumped Uzbekistan 5-0 in World Cup action at Houston Stadium. Ronaldo became the first player to score in six World Cups. And the Toronto Blue Jays will send Shane Bieber to the mound against the Houston Astros. They're just getting underway right now at Rogers Centre. The weather is next.
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3: Good afternoon on the 401 eastbound and westbound. It looks like we're dealing with a crash through Lyle Street. I'm seeing volume in both directions in Grafton. Other than that, we're clear on the 401 through Trenton and Belleville. And then Highway 62, you will find construction-related delays through Doucette Road in Belleville. And once again, you will find construction from Springbrook Road to about Preston, and that's in both directions. Highway 37 looks good, and we're doing well with Highway 49. Live your best life around the campfire. 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With the latest traffic, I'm Antonia Altabonte.
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2: Now for your latest weather in Quinte, mostly cloudy to start this evening. Skies expected to clear later on, the low near 13. Sunshine to start the day tomorrow. More clouds expected to roll in late in the morning and a high near 24. Cloudy with possible showers in the forecast Thursday and a high near 19. For Friday, we'll see sun and cloud with a slight chance of rain and a high near 23. Right now it's 22, feels like 25. 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
5: We're not dealing with any warnings in Eastern Lake Ontario or the Bay of Quinte. We are expecting the wind west at 15 knots, diminishing to northwest 10 near midnight, and then backing west 10 near noon on Wednesday. The wave height, half a meter or less, that's going to build to 1 meter near noon and then subside back down to half a meter or less late overnight. 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
17: Cooling off to 13, just a few clouds, no big deal. Nice tomorrow, sunny with a little cloud late in the day and the high of 24. Cloudy, chance of showers Thursday, 19. Friday, sun and clouds, slight chance of showers and a high 23. Looking good for the weekend, which is nice. 22 and cool country in Carly Pierce.

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0: Is That Guy a National Treasure or What? That's Dean Brody and Eighth Day from Cool. Dean Brody, big week for him and his fans. He's got a new album that drops on Friday. And he's one of the most unique songwriters I think we have in this country. That's why I think he's a national treasure. Dean's one of those guys that when it's time to make a new album, he doesn't like, you know, put 100 songs on the table and pick his favorite, like 14, and make an album. He'll sit down. He'll make 13, 14 songs. That's the album. That's it. That guy is a unicorn. New Dean Brody album coming up later this week. Right on. Coming up right after this, I got a brand new song on the way from Riley Green.
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11: Eastbound, it looks like we're still dealing with a crash in Grafton, just approaching Lyle Street. Expect delays. Other than that, we're clear through Trenton and Belleville, and Highway 62 has construction-related volume through Doucette Road in Belleville, then from Springbrook Road to Preston. Other than that, Highway 37 looks good, and we're doing well with Highway 49. Misty City Music Festival, September 18th to 20th. Don't miss Brooks and Dunn, John Party, Jake Owen, and more. 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With the latest traffic, I'm Antonia Altabonte.
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0: Mostly cloudy early this evening. Skies are expected to clear later on tonight. The low near 13 degrees. Currently in Quinte, it's 22. Feels like 25. From the inquinte.ca News Center, I'm Brock Ormond. New long-term care spaces are now available to provide greater quality of life for 128 residents of the Tononega Mohawk Territory. Provincial and territory representatives were on hand to celebrate the completion of a long-term care home project today, which was a recipient of the Ontario government's construction funding subsidy top-up. The new home was developed by the Mohawks of the Bay of Quinte and includes therapy and recreation rooms, a space for worship, and landscaped amenities throughout the grounds that provide residents with a connection to the land. Bay of Quinte MP Chris Millett has released a statement on the federal government's request to have Aalto consider an additional high-speed rail stop in Kingston. A media event was held in the Limestone City yesterday to release details of a series of public feedback sessions on the Aalto project and also announced they will look at a plan to divert the southern route to include a stop in Kingston. Millett stated the federal government is pleased to see Aalto consider this additional stop and to recognize the importance of regional needs. At the same time, Millett said the government recognizes and respects the concerns expressed by landowners, environmental organizations, and local stakeholders about the need to minimize environmental impacts and protect sensitive areas. The full statement from Millett can be read in Quinte.ca. Northumberland OPP is investigating an assault that occurred at Warkworth Institution. May 23rd, police received a report of an assault involving several inmates. The victim was taken to a local hospital with injuries that were not considered to be life-threatening. As a result of the ongoing investigation, two inmates, a 25-year-old male and a 31-year-old male, were each charged last Wednesday with assault causing bodily harm and forcible confinement. Both are scheduled to appear in Cobourg Court in August. Lethbridge, Alberta police have searched a home in the city after a deadly Montreal shooting that killed a police officer. The alleged gunman has been identified as a 25-year-old university student from Lethbridge. Multiple Quebec media outlets report he wrote a manifesto in which he expressed hatred toward women and called for more violence. Some members of Montreal's Jewish community have gathered near the scene of yesterday's shooting to mourn a bystander who was killed in the crossfire while working in a nearby business. A new poll shows just how far Canadians' opinion of the United States has fallen. The Pew Research Center finds only 35% of Canadians think the U.S. is a reliable partner. That figure was 83% 4 years ago in 2022. Researchers say they found Canadians hold critical views of the U.S. across nearly every measure they surveyed. A notice for those in Prince Edward County. Tomorrow, the Water and Wastewater Department will be working to conduct water service repairs on Union Street between Church Street and Maitland Street in Picton. Repairs will begin at 9 a.m. with an expected completion time of 5 p.m. the same day. Union Street will be reduced to one lane for the duration of the repair. Motorists are asked to avoid the construction area if possible. These repairs are not expected to impact water quality. And the Algonquin and Lakeshore Catholic District School Board's largest Spring 50-50 raffle to date has produced a winner. Sierra Beattie, parent of an ALCDSB student in Kingston, is the lucky winner of the spring raffle, taking home almost $43,000. The total pot closed at $85,825 last Friday. Proceeds from the raffle go to the Algonquin and Lakeshore Catholic Education Foundation, the charity that supports students and their families in need of urgent financial assistance. In sports, the Edmonton Oilers have hired Mike Babcock as head coach, marking his return to the NHL after more than 6 years. The NHL cleared him following an investigation into his brief 2023 stint with Columbus. The 63-year-old Babcock aims to lead stars Connor McDavid and Leon Draisaitl to a Stanley Cup. Cristiano Ronaldo scored twice as Portugal thumped Uzbekistan 5-0 in World Cup action at Houston Stadium. Ronaldo became the first player to score in six World Cups. He also moved within one of record holder Lionel Messi with his 17th World Cup goal. The Toronto Blue Jays are in action currently versus the Houston Astros at Rogers Centre. At last check, Houston was leading the Jays 1-0 early on. And the Portland Trail Blazers have picked Minnesota Timberwolves assistant coach Micah Norrie as their next head coach. Norrie began his NBA career in 1998 as a scout with the Toronto Raptors before serving as an assistant for five different teams. The weather is next.
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4: Well, after my friends, market giving back some ground, tech sell-off that began yesterday and filtered quite aggressively into today, weighing on global markets. Basically around the world, memory chip-related shares tumbled, of course, affecting Asian markets. Microsoft, Amazon, this defenses names like Walmart, Procter & Gamble, getting themselves a bit of a bid. Finally, they have been left for dead, so every dog has its day. Micron Technology will be reporting quarterly results tomorrow, I believe. Stock falling 13%. Worst day since June. 5 shares of Marvel down 10%. SanDisk down 14%. 3 names of which I own. You live by the sword, you die by it. Flex Electronics Manufacturing stock given back 3%. Its chief operating officer to close the sale of a bit of stock. And IBM, again, a name that has been so out of favor, getting a 4% bounce following an upgrade from JP Morgan. Oh, at the close, the TSX giving back 0.2% or 75 points. The Dow holding in down 1% or 47 points. While the NASDAQ, that's where the action has been, down 2.2% or 580 points. And the S&P 500 retreating 1.5% or 107 points. A Canadian dollar down 0.33% to close 70 and a third US. From CG Wealth Management, I'm Wolfgang Klein.
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0: Now for your weather in Quinte, mostly cloudy to start the evening. Skies are expected to clear later on, the low near 13. Sunshine tomorrow with more clouds rolling in late in the morning. Breezy and humid, the high near 24. Cloudy with a chance of showers Thursday and a high near 19. Sun and cloud, a slight possibility of rain on Friday, the high sitting around 23. Right now it's 22, feels like 25. From the inquinte.ca News Centre, I'm Brock Ormond.

Blake Shelton, Stay Country or Die Trying. I'm Paul Ferguson, Cool 100 Summer Festival Series. On to week three, and this time around, we're giving away tickets to a brand new country music festival in Niagara Falls, the Misty City Music Festival. Now, Niagara Falls is an awesome place to be under any circumstance, and then you put a country music festival on the weekend of the 18th, 19th, and 20th September. Now, that's awesome. How do you win? Three times weekdays, 9, 2, and 5 o'clock, we give you a keyword. You go fill out a ballot, include the keyword, and qualify for the draw coming up on Monday. The keyword this time is stage. All right, stage is the keyword. Fill it in. Good luck. Draw coming up on Monday. FGL Backstreet Boys on

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4: Mainly cloudy tonight and 13. Sun tomorrow is some cloud late in the morning, 24 the high. Not a lot of humidity tomorrow. Thursday, cloudy, chance of showers, high of 19. Sun and cloud, slight chance of showers Friday, and the high 23.

0: Now, that is a downright nice thing to say to someone. Wish you well from Cool 100 and Vincent Mason. I'm Paul Ferguson. Kids winding down the school year. Congratulations, you're almost at the finish line. Some of the staff around the radio station here who have young children aren't necessarily counting down in terms of the number of days the kids have left of school. They're counting down the number of lunches they have left to make this school year. I get it. Mine are now 22 and 19, but I get it. Remember those days well. I'm Paul Ferguson. 2 o'clock, right back here. We will chat then.
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0: 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Yeah, we could be some history in the making, girl. 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